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0: 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Ready? Here we go.
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0: 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You see, I'm a bilingual. 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
0: Thank you, that's very nice. 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

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You are no longer here. Go! You went away. It should make me feel better. I don't know how I'm going to get through.

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